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0: Julie for your workday. I'll be with you. That just about wraps it up for me. But before I go, just a reminder that we're hitting up Agfest over the weekend for a massive 3 days, May 7 to 9 at Quercus Park. So come on down and hang out with the team. Catch Jay Harves live on Thursday and Friday. And then Nick and Marcus on Saturday, broadcasting straight from the heart of Agfest. So they're going to have the word on the ground for the best places to go and the best things to get. 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Chilly FM will see you there. But hey, Jay Harves is in the arm. She's coming in to take you through the rest of your afternoon. David Guetta, Teddy Swims, Tones and I, some Amy Shark, and loads more. Serenading you through your Tuesday afternoon up after one. Bye for now.
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10: Good afternoon, I'm Olivia Hicks.
2: In State Parliament this morning, the Premier has been asked if he'll try and find out the full amount of fluorphenicol used by salmon companies while the permit for the antibiotic was active. Data from the EPA shows 3.3 tonnes of fluorphenicol was used across three salmon leases in the south of the state over 2 months, but the full amount remains unknown. Independent Peter George suggested the Premier ask the animal medicines regulator or the salmon companies for the figure. Jeremy Rockley told Parliament he can't intervene and the EPA will release the information as it receives it from the salmon companies. The Prime Minister has confirmed he has been in touch with the Indigenous Australians Minister following the death of Kumanjai Little Baby. The five-year-old was found dead after she went missing from an Alice Springs town camp last month. 47-year-old Jefferson Lewis is charged with murder. When asked if he'll be visiting the area, Anthony Albanese said, sorry, business is taking place.
10: I spoke with Mal and Deary McCarthy just yesterday and have been in touch as well with Marion Scrimgeour. I understand sorry business is occurring and I've been respectful of that.
2: Police say the deaths of three people, including two marine rescue volunteers on the New South Wales north coast, has devastated the local community. The rescue vessel flipped while on its way to help a yacht that was struggling near South Ballina, with only four of the seven people making it to safety. Superintendent Joe McNulty says the two volunteers who died are heroes. The third man who died had been on board the stricken vessel.
11: That male is in his mid-50s. We don't know his formal whereabouts at this time and he's yet to be formally identified, but he was deceased and he was not wearing a life jacket.
2: Construction works are set to begin on four new teacher residences at Smithton in the state's northwest. Minister for Education Joe Palmer says the new residences are part of the Tasmanian government's $15 million teacher residences program. Building contractor Bishop Constructions will deliver the works, which will provide teachers with four modern, fit-for-purpose residences on Massey Street in Smithton. And the Derwent Valley Council has issued an apology to residents after reneging on its promise to reopen the Bushy Park War Memorial Pool. Assessments of the site have found a number of compounding issues, making it impossible to safely operate.
9: For the largest range of mobiles, head to Harvey Norman Launceston. 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
2: Turning to your sport now, and Lions co-captain Hugh McCluggage says they will no doubt be beefing up security after a parent of an Oz kicker took a photo of the club's whiteboard and shared it online. The board listed strengths and weaknesses of their Essendon opponents. McCluggage says it was never meant to be public.
12: We'll learn from it. Privacy and security needs to be lifted around the place.
2: While Lachie Neale is reportedly now on the radar of Collingwood, the Pies reportedly showing interest in recruiting the dual Brownlow medalist who could leave Brisbane at the end of the season. I'm Olivia Hicks. That's the latest now from the newsroom.
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13: It is currently sitting on 14 degrees right now in Launceston. Sunny conditions with showers on the way tomorrow, reaching 18. Thursday, mostly sunny and 14. Scottsdale today, a possible shower with more showers on the way tomorrow. Thursday, cloud increasing. St Helens today, a late shower expected. A possible shower for tomorrow. And Thursday, a clearing shower, reaching 14.
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That's the sound of Jay Harves in the Arves heating up your afternoon on Chilli, the home of the hottest hits. 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

0: 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And one song that has been absolutely blowing up right now, it is Ella Langley's Choosing Texas, to the point that Niall Horan's even having a crack at it.
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1: Good morning, I'm Britt Anglin. An estimated extra 20,000 bulk bill GP appointments are expected to open up for residents of the Meander Valley. Three pre-polling stations are open this week ahead of Saturday's Legislative Council election.
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1: He not working hard. 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

0: Chilli is hitting Agfest, and we're bringing the fun live to Carrick. 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
13: Good morning, I'm Britt Aylin. The state government has revealed what's on the chopping block at TasTAFE as the organisation looks to save $45 million over the next 4 years. Alongside the courses wrapping up this year, such as lab tech training, the proposals include the potential disposal of land alongside the Devonport campus, while consultations with dozens of impacted staff members have commenced this week. Tabling the papers in Parliament last night, Skills and Training Minister Felix Ellis said the government is continuing to invest strongly in TAFE.
14: TasTAFE expenditure in 2025-26 is forecast to be at $149.4 million, and it's anticipated that the forthcoming budget will forecast annual expenditure at a higher level than this.
13: Workers at the University of Tasmania are threatening further industrial action after around 250 of them walked off the job for 2 hours in Hobart yesterday. UTAS has offered a pay rise of 9% over 3 years and a one-off payment of $1,000, but the National Tertiary Education Union's pushing for a wage increase of 20% over 4 years, which it says would better reflect inflation. Union rep Dr. Ruth Barton telling the ABC more actions in the pipeline if demands are not met.
15: We will have more stop works and we won't do overtime and we won't attend meetings with management. All actions that are aimed at university management but still enable the students to participate in their classes.
13: More than 118 million containers have been sent in for a 10-cent refund in the last 12 months as the Recycle Rewards Program celebrates a year of operation. The scheme's enabled Tasmanians to collect more than $11 million in refunds, returning more eligible containers in the first year per capita than any other state or territory, while over $310,000 has been donated directly to charity. There are 49 refund points across the state. You can find the nearest one to you on the Recycle Rewards website or in the app. And Launceston Airport will welcome its first Link Airways flight from Canberra this afternoon. The plane is due to land at 1 p.m.
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16: Morning, I'm Rob McLennan. Two marine rescuers are among three people killed after a yacht capsized off the New South Wales coast. It happened near Ballina last night, four people making it safely to shore. A marine rescue vessel sent to help also rolled in heavy seas. A large media contingent and extra security at a court in Darwin this morning for the appearance of accused child killer Jefferson Lewis. The 47-year-old is alleged to have kidnapped and murdered 5-year-old Kumanjai little baby in Alice Springs. Mortgage holders are bracing for another rate hit today, a jump of 0.25 percentage point. We'll add about $91 a month to the average 600 grand mortgage. CanStar Sally Tyndall says it will also make it harder for would-be homebuyers.
17: A rate hike today would translate into about $12,000 off their maximum borrowing capacity.
16: And a cruise ship on which three people have died from a hantavirus outbreak has been refused permission to dock at Cape Verde off the African coast.
11: Get the jump on your next project with the mighty helpful team at Mitre 10 and check Mitre 10 socials for the latest offers and updates. 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
13: Sport now, and all 18 AFL clubs will have to appoint psychologists after Carlton was fined $75,000 for its handling of Elijah Hollands. The Blues were found guilty of bringing the game into disrepute, with the money to be donated to mental health charity Headspace. Carlton Chief Executive Graham Wright says Hollands' health is their top priority.
18: We accept the outcome in the interest of all parties moving forward. While continuing to ensure the health and well-being of our people remains a priority, given there is an ongoing WorkSafe inquiry, we won't be making any further comment.
13: Fremantle's flying high, even tipped as ones to watch for the premiership this year. And Andrew Brayshaw says it's an exciting time to be a Docker, warning other clubs they've got more to come.
19: We've got more layers to our game. Our midfield depth's really strong. And, you know, we want teams to have to be scratching their heads when they're thinking, OK, who are we going to tag?
13: On Fox Footy there. And young Aussie tennis star Talia Gibson's won her opening round match at the Italian Open this morning. That is the latest in news and sport. I'm Britt Aylin.
11: Scamander Beach Resort is centrally located on the beautiful east coast of Tasmania, where the beaches are pristine, the air is clean, and the views are breathtaking. Scamander Beach Resort, the place to be on the east coast. You said just one more song, so we gave you 19 extra. It's 20 songs in a row on Chile.